I get lazy, and I know what makes you crazy. The best of weeks to base come round. This is the new style disco sound. 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

get rude. 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

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I miss you in my front seat. Still got sand in my sweaters from nights we don't remember. 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Friends can break your heart.

suitcase. 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I roll